0: 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Marcus Dove, Borelli McGrath. 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

This is Villanil by Marlene Hacker. 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We grope through languages and hesitate, and touch each other speechless and amazed. And every day our bodies separate us farther from our planned, deliberate, ironic lives. I am afraid this face, not understanding what we celebrate. When our fused limbs and lips communicate the unlettered power we have raised. Every day our bodies separate routines are harder to perpetuate. In wordless darkness, we learn wordless praise. Every day our bodies separate routines are harder to perpetuate. In wordless darkness, we learn wordless praise, not understanding what we celebrate. Wake ourselves exhausted in the late morning as the wind tears off the haze, not understanding how we celebrate our bodies. Every day we separate

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1: 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Keep on rolling, baby. You know what time it is.